Bad things. It's a lot of bad things that they wish and they wish and they wish and they wish and they wish on me. Bad things. It's a lot of bad things that they wish and they wish and they wish and they wish and they wish on me. Yeah. Hey, hey. She say, do you love me? I tell her only partly. I only love.

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I know you since we were like 10. Yeah, don't mess it up, talking that shit. Only gonna push me away, that's it. When you say you love me, that made me crazy. Here we go.

0: dark days and I'd rather stay awake when I'm asleep, because my dreams are bursting at the seams.
1: Música W.

Ladies and gentlemen, as you know, we have something special down here at Birdland this evening, a recording for Blue Note Records.